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We need another Yahweh. Inkosi uShaka, umtaka, Kwame Nkrumah in our lifetime. But first, it all has to burn down. It all has to burn down.

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The one who runs the town is the one with the biggest gun. The pants come to Zwilanga. 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I am your father, my son. 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And the moon is your mom. 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